0: Absolut Bella. Die meisten Schlager, die besten Oldies.
1: This is the story of El Luto. 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But he refused to accept his fate, and today his honor has been restored.

0: 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Absolut Bella.
1: I don't know what it is, but she drives me crazy. I don't know what she does, but she drives me wild.

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1: Last night I turned the radio on for the midnight news. Suddenly I thought I died of a broken heart when I heard the announcer say,
2: Ladies and gentlemen, the king is dead. Elvis Presley just died in a hospital in Memphis, Tennessee. 42 years on this planet, but he'll be here forever.

I can still remember when I bought my first guitar. Remember just how good the feeling was. Put it proudly in my car. And my family lived